0: scotch.
1: That's so stupid. Sorry, Captain. I apologize.
2: Yes, love! Coachella, say yes, not one time.

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1: We could go across and play on the lightning.
2: Why did that?
3: Would these people mind if we go through their apartment?
1: Hello. Thank you so much. We just
4: I love you.

0: shit. Scotch.
1: That's so stupid. Sorry, Captain. I apologize.
2: Yes, Lob! Coachella, say yes, not one time.